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1: 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I don't know if you've seen the new commercial de México. 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And we're going to talk about it coming up this morning. Porque tiene todo. I mean, we've been talking about Hispanic Heritage Month, ¿verdad? Y tiene todo. Like it's. I'm going to post it on our Facebook page. You can go check it out. Emmanuel Cortez, muy buenos días. A beautiful Tuesday morning. Your número uno for Tejano.

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1: Muy buenos días. Good morning to you. So the industry voting has opened up for the 46th annual Tejano Music Awards as of November 13th ceremony. It's going to be a good one. And we're going to have more information from our friends at TejanoNation.net. But qualified Tejano industry professionals can now vote for their favorite with nominees Jay Perez, Signo, Jenny B, Gary Hobbs, Aviso, muchos más. All that and much more. We'll have more information coming up. It's your número uno for Tejano. El

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We've got you covered con la número uno for Texas.

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1: Muy buenos días. 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Y it's gone viral. 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And she's in front of an altar. 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And his picture is on the altar. But it's how we remember our house, how it smells, how everything brings you back to where you're from, ¿verdad? 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No, dude, no. Muchos días, esto, muy buenos días. 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Gabriel Zavala, esta mañana, es your número uno por Tejano. 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
1: Like the most dumbest things in the world go viral. 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
1: So we've been talking about Hispanic Heritage Month for a while now. I saw this video and this thing that's gone viral for the last few days. It is amazing, right? So there's this commercial coming out of Mexico, and it is called Aroma Eterno, all right? It's from Airwick, right? Out of Mexico. And it's a long commercial, but it involves everything. It involves touch, it involves smells, it involves family. Todo lo que es la cultura de nosotros. So this guy, he's blind, right? And he's walking through the city, and all of a sudden you see like this smell, right, come to him, and he's following the smell, and he's following the smell through the city, and he finally gets to the house, and he walks into the house, and it's his mother's house. And he walks into the mother's house, and the mother's standing like at the end of the room, and you can see she's standing in front of a Dia de los Muertos altar. Right? And he gets closer to her, and she's seeing his picture. So you understand what is happening now. And he kind of goes behind her, and he embraces her, and he smells these smells that's kind of brought him back to la casa, to his casita, right? And then the mother, and then he kind of disappears, and then the mother smells him. It is just an amazing commercial. Se aventaron los de Airwick, especialmente for Día de los Muertos. I'm going to post it on our Facebook page. Y pa acabarla, the reason I'm playing this song right now is because this is the song that's playing in the background through the whole commercial. Nombre. It is your número uno for Tejano. Muy buenos días.
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1: We've been talking about Día de los Muertos this morning, talking about Hispanic Heritage Month, ¿verdad? And I mean, sometimes when I first thought about that, I thought it was something bad. And it's not nothing bad. It's a celebration. It's a celebration of people who left us. People that we are not going to forget, right? It's exactly what that means. And you can, I read a little bit about it. Y luego fui a Monterrey. And there, I mean, I got more information, right? I mean, you never know anything. You assume something until you're educating in it and it informas. And then you're like, okay, now I know exactly what it means. It's exactly that. They go out to the panteones, to the cemeteries, and they let out your favorite food. And they just leave it there. I mean, then they have sometimes they have a little party with you, right? On your, where you're buried. And they just celebrate you. Not celebrating that you died, celebrating you. Celebrating your memory, celebrating who you are. That's where they make these, Día de los Muertos altars, and they put all the people who have gone. My wife does one now. I pone hasta los perros y los gatos que se han ido. But it's okay. It's okay. It is your número uno. I love my culture. I absolutely love my culture. It's your número uno for Tejano. Muy buenos días.
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4: 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Hey, quick question for the parents listening right now. 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
1: What does he ask? Hey there, it's DJ Loops. Been a good one. Now, should we already be thinking about Halloween and what costumes we're going to have? Because this year's top musicians, movies, and shows will be giving costumes a lot of inspiration this Halloween around. What I think we're going to see is a lot of Dolly Partons. We're going to see a couple of Athenas, Odysseus from The Odyssey. And how about Hannah and Garrett from Off Campus? I also feel like there's going to be some Taylor Swift's and the crew matching Knicks playoff shirts at MSG. So we'll see what's going to go down Halloween. Do you got your costume yet? I don't got mine yet. I'm still trying to figure out what I'm going to be. But hit me up on the iHeartRadio app. Love to hear from you.
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1: Buenos dias, hey there. It is DJ Loops. So Grand Theft Auto 6 is getting released pretty soon. Comes out November 19th. So they say, I haven't heard anything else as far as them pushing it further back or like another different date. But November 19th, that's the day. That's going to cost you $80 for the standard game. And then the special or the ultimate edition is $100. But here's the thing. They just released a collector's box for $400. And that doesn't even include the game. You know, it comes with a pair of Oakley frog skin glasses. Got some a snapback cap. Got a magnetic mirror, shot glass, swizzle spoon, and some other pretty cool stuff inside the collector's box. So are you picking up this collector's box from Grand Theft Auto 6? I think I'm going to skip on it. Too pricey. If it came with the game, maybe. But otherwise than that, nah. Let me know. Hit me up on the iHeartRadio app. Love to hear from you.
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1: 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We'll hear from AJ Castillo. 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